0: Vous écoutez Millennium à Tréguier.
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2: There's things I haven't told you. I go out late at night. 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

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Here's the rhythm even bigger than before. 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Here's the rhythm even bigger.

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You only live once. 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

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Say my name.

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The night's on fire. 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